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2: 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We're not going full-on Taylor tomorrow, but it will be close.
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2: 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Taylor Swift and Travis Kelce will be tying the knot in Madison Square Garden over a two-day extravaganza. We're not going full-on Taylor tomorrow, but it will be close.
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3: Greater Napanee's three-day forecast from the MyFM Weather Center. Partly cloudy with a 60% chance of showers and a risk of a thunderstorm this evening. Then skies clearing down to a low of 21. Tomorrow, mix of sun and clouds, chance of showers, risk of a thunderstorm. Heat warning remains in place, high of 31, humidex near 29. Then a mix of sun and clouds on Saturday and a high of 30. I'm Emily Chadwood with Greater Napanee's breaking and local news.

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2: It's one of the most high-profile weddings in recent memory. Taylor Swift and Travis Kelce will be tying the knot in Madison Square Garden over a two-day extravaganza. We're not going full-on Taylor tomorrow, but it will be close.
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21. Tomorrow, a mix of sun and clouds. Chance of showers, risk of a thunderstorm. Heat warning remains in place. High of 31, humidex near 29. Then a mix of sun and clouds on Saturday and a high of 30. I'm Emily Chadwood with Grid.

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2: It's one of the most high-profile weddings in recent memory. Taylor Swift and Travis Kelce will be tying the knot in Madison Square Garden over a two-day extravaganza. We're not going full-on Taylor tomorrow, but it will be close.
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1: Greater Napanee's three-day forecast from the MyFM Weather Center. A mix of sun and clouds today with a chance of showers and a risk of a thunderstorm. Orange heat warning remains in place as we head to a high of 31, humidex near 39. Tomorrow, a mix of sun and clouds, a high of 30. A mix of sun and clouds on Sunday and a high of 27. 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
1: Greater Napanee's three-day forecast from the MyFM Weather Center. A mix of sun and clouds today with a chance of showers and a risk of a thunderstorm. Orange heat warning remains in place as we head to a high of 31, humidex near 39. Tomorrow, a mix of sun and clouds, a high of 30. A mix of sun and clouds on Sunday and a high of 27. 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
1: Greater Napanee's three-day forecast from the MyFM Weather Center. A mix of sun and clouds today with a chance of showers and a risk of a thunderstorm. Orange heat warning remains in place as we head to a high of 31, Humidex near 39. Tomorrow, a mix of sun and clouds, a high of 30. A mix of sun and clouds on Sunday and a high of 27.

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2: Here's Greater Napanee's 3-day forecast from the MyFM Weather Center. A mix of sun and clouds today with a chance of showers and a risk of a thunderstorm. Orange heat warning remains in place as we head to a high of 31, humidex near 39. Tomorrow, a mix of sun and clouds, a high of 30. A mix of sun and clouds on Sunday and a high of 27. I'm Emily Chadwood with Greater

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3: Good morning and welcome into the Wake Up Call on this Friday morning. This is Lorena in for Chris this morning. The big story of the day before we get into some other things, Taylor Swift and Travis Kelce's wedding will reportedly begin at 5 this afternoon and stretch into the early hours of tomorrow morning, closing several blocks in the heart of Manhattan during the busy holiday weekend. Yeah, 4th of July. We will get into much more about that. But hey, let's take a look at this day in history first. It was on this day in 1608 that the city of Quebec was founded by Samuel de Champlain. 1608. In 1819 on this day, the first savings bank in the U.S., the Bank of Savings in New York City, opened up. They didn't get too creative with the name there, did they? The three-day Civil War battle of Gettysburg, Pennsylvania, ended on this day in 1863 in a major victory for the North when Confederate troops retreated. It was on this day in 1940 that Abbott and Costello made their radio debut on NBC, replacing comedian Fred Allen for the remainder of the summer. In 1978 on this day, the U.S. Supreme Court ruled the FCC was within its authority to reprimand New York radio station WBAI-FM for broadcasting a George Carlin comedy routine. I wonder if he said some words he wasn't supposed to say. Some big movies opened on this day in history. It was on this day in 1985 that Back to the Future, starring our own Michael J. Fox and Christopher Lloyd, opened in U.S. theaters. And in 1990, Die Hard 2, starring Bruce Willis, opened in theaters. Looking at music history on this day, it was on this day in 1969 that ex-Rolling Stone Brian Jones was found dead in his swimming pool. The coroners cited high levels of alcohol and barbiturates in his blood and attributed the drowning to misadventure. And just 2 years later, in 1971, The Doors lead singer Jim Morrison died of an apparent heart attack in Paris at the age of 27. Some celebrity birthdays today. Tom Cruise turned 64 today. Actress and former TV host Olivia Munn is 46. Tony-nominated Broadway star and actor Patrick Wilson is 53. Montel Williams turns the big 7-0 today. And Jan Smithers, who many of us know and love as Bailey from WKRP fame, is 77 years old today. Every radio station has a Bailey. Here's a little tribute to her.
4: I mean, she's pretty good. 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
5: Bailey?
4: Sure, Les Bailey. 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
5: Now, wait a minute, Travis. She's young and inexperienced, and she's a woman,
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6: 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Don't you just love the shading and the color of the flowers? Don't you just hate the shading and the color of the flowers?
4: 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What do you think of Ted Nugent?
6: Nugent. I think his music is loud and repetitive, and I think his stage manner is pretentious, rude, and obnoxious.
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1: Good morning. Happy Friday. Wow, we arrived at Friday pretty quick, didn't we? So many people I was chatting with yesterday seemed to think yesterday was Monday and therefore today would only be Tuesday. But look at this, TGIF, everybody. It's nice to see. Well, today is Air Conditioning Appreciation Day. Oh my goodness, yes. I don't know how I would sleep without it. It's also International Plastic Bag Free Day, Belarus Independence Day, Disobedience Day, which encourages challenging unjust rules or conventions. So don't just run around doing bad things. And it is also Tom Cruise Day in honor of his birthday. Coming up, I want to tell you about the moccasin identifier and how it's bringing Indigenous history and treaty education to life for students right across this province. This is Lorena on the Wake Up Call.
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1: Good morning. This is Lorena Dixon here on the Wake Up Call, in for Chris Soares. Chris will be back with you on Monday. The Moccasin Identifier is helping students across Ontario learn about Indigenous history, treaties, and the First Nations connected to the land where they live and go to school through one simple symbol. The moccasin, created by Carolyn King, a member and former chief of the Mississauga of the Credit First Nation, the initiative began more than a decade ago as a way to make treaty education more accessible for students. Today, it provides kindergarten to grade 12 educational resources and has reached thousands of children through classroom visits and hands-on learning. King believes the moccasin is a powerful way to start conversations.
2: Well, the moccasins are just, might say, a tool. Really, we were out there talking about our treaties. As the Mississaugas, we have big area, big treaty area. So it became a tool for us to identify it. I think one of the best little tools to use.
1: The educational kits encourage students to discover whose traditional territory their school is on and which treaty area they live in. Lessons also explore how moccasin designs differ among Indigenous nations, reflecting local materials, landscapes, and cultural traditions. King says the program was designed to make Indigenous education engaging and easy for teachers to bring into the classroom. She says children love the activities and believes the project will make a lasting difference. And thank you so much to our Jeremy Hall for that story. Coming up, yes, more on the Taylor Swift, Travis Kelce wedding today, but some other stuff making headlines too. This is Lorena on the Wake Up Call.
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3: Greater Napanee's 3-day forecast from the MyFM Weather Center. A mix of sun and clouds today with a chance of showers and a risk of a thunderstorm. Orange heat warning remains in place as we head to a high of 31, humidex near 39. Tomorrow, a mix of sun and clouds, a high of 30. A mix of sun and clouds on Sunday and a high of 27. I'm Emily Chadwood with Greater Napanee.

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1: 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It's the Wake Up Call. These are Canada's news headlines this morning.
2: Good Friday morning, everyone. It's Lorena here with you on the Wake Up Call today, in for Chris Soares. Glad to have you along. And with that, Toronto's role in the 2026 FIFA World Cup has come to an end. The diverse and passionate city hosted 6 games in the World Cup tournament, welcoming everyone from the hometown Canadians to European powerhouses Portugal and Croatia to some of Africa's finest. The last game just wrapped up in the heat and humidity yesterday. Portugal beat Croatia 2-1 in their World Cup round of 32 match after Croatia had a goal disallowed with seconds left on the clock. Of course, World Cup action is far from over. Canada plays again tomorrow at 1 p.m. against Morocco. Well, it is wedding day for Taylor Swift and Travis Kelce. According to the New York Post, who probably paid a lot of money for this information, the schedule of the rumored wedding looks like this. The event at Madison Square Garden will last over 10 hours. There was a rehearsal dinner with about 100 guests last night. Doors open for the guests today around 3:30 in the afternoon, with cocktail hour beginning at 4 on the 6th floor concourse. Over 1,000 guests are expected, including Selena Gomez, Zoe Kravitz, Ed Sheeran, the Haim sisters, and many, many more. The ceremony should start between 5 and 5:30 on the arena floor. It appears they have built a massive castle inside Madison Square Garden for the wedding. And then after the wedding, the reception should kick off around 6:30, we hear. It's expected to end around 2 in the morning. Stevie Nicks and Tim McGraw will perform. Taylor will have multiple outfit changes during the wedding. And honestly, I cannot wait to see her dress, the main wedding dress. I bet it's going to be some kind of beautiful ball gown. It has to be. It's Taylor Swift. Well, thank you so much for humoring me, and it's been fun the past couple days on the Wake Up Call. Chris Soares will be back with you on Monday. Have a great weekend.
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1: Good morning. I'm Tim Baltz. The orange heat warning remains in place for the region. We'll see sunny skies with a chance of showers and thunderstorms later on with a high 31, and with humidity it will feel like 39. Here's what's happening in Greater Napanee. Greater Napanee and the surrounding area is under an orange heat warning as hot and humid conditions persist throughout the weekend. Residents are urged to stay hydrated, limit activity, and check on vulnerable people. Loyalist Township is seeking public feedback on a proposed traffic calming measures and intersection designs for an Amherst Island Road project. An online survey is open until July 31st. The project includes road resurfacing, new sidewalks, drainage improvements, and a safer pedestrian connection between the ferry docks and the village of Stella. Construction is planned for 2027, pending approval. Prince Edward County OPP charged two Picton drivers with impaired driving in separate incidents last week. The first followed a rollover on County Road 1 on Tuesday. The second occurred during a ride checkpoint on Wednesday. Both drivers failed roadside breath tests and were arrested and faced court dates in Picton. A major celebration is planned at McPherson House in Napanee as it marks 200 years today with a free public event. Program coordinator Alana McGregor says the celebration will include live music, stilt walkers, a juggler, and family activities.
2: We have lots of art going on. We have music with Brad Gibson. We're doing stick mandala craft. We're doing whole canvas where anyone wants to paint something on it, they can with paint markers. It's kind of like a community coloring book.
1: The event highlights both heritage and community engagement with additional summer programs running weekly throughout the season. After 9 this morning, get the full local news rundown sent straight to your email. 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In sports, at the World Cup round of 32, Spain got by Austria 3-0. It was Portugal over Croatia 2-1. Switzerland, they beat Algeria 2-0. Canada plays Morocco tomorrow in the round of 16. Over to the CFL, the Calgary Stampeders outscored the Toronto Argonauts 58-36. And in the NBA, the Raptors have signed Kyle Lowry to a one-day contract so he can retire as a Raptor. Lowry helped lead the team to its only championship in 2019. I'm Tim Baltz with the news that keeps you connected to where you live. 401 traffic and weather together next on Greater Napanee's 88.7 MyFM.
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7: The 401 is in good shape. No delays or collisions between Belleville and Brockville. And traffic is moving smoothly in both directions through Napanee, Odessa, Kingston, and Gananoque. For weather, there's still an orange heat warning in effect until tomorrow. Today, mix of sun and cloud with a chance of showers and thunderstorms this afternoon, high 31, humidex of 39. tonight. Partly cloudy with a chance of showers and thunderstorms this evening, low 20. Tomorrow, mix of sun and cloud with a chance of showers and thunderstorms in the afternoon, then clearing overnight, high 25, low 15. And Sunday, mix of sun and cloud, high 27, low 17. 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

Good Friday morning, everyone. It's Lorena here with you from MyFM in the morning with Jamie and Lorena. So much going on today, including a little wedding we'll likely touch on a bit. Taylor Swift is getting married. I had the chance yesterday to chat with a guy who always has the inside scoop on the best entertainment stories. I've been chatting with this guy for years, Toronto publicist Eric Alper. So he'll be joining us to talk about Taylor and Travis's big day. It's not all we'll be talking about. Bryan Adams dropped a new patriotic song. Can you believe Madonna sleeps with a stuffed animal every night? Lots to talk about on MyFM in the morning. We'll kick it off, though, talking about the wedding after the weekend earned it on MyFM in the morning.

0: This is Lorena on MyFM in the morning with Jamie and Lorena. Jamie's off for another few weeks. Chris will join me again on Monday. Well, Taylor Swift and Travis Kelce's wedding will reportedly begin around 5 this afternoon and stretch until the early hours of tomorrow morning, closing several blocks in the heart of Manhattan during the busy holiday weekend in the heat. Some people saying they're already married. Just so much secrecy about this. So it's hard to know what's completely accurate. And we're joined now by Toronto publicist Eric Alper, who we love to chat with about any big entertainment stories. And Eric, are you perhaps in New York?
1: Look, I don't know how much I can say because I'm sure my invitation, like yours, is lost in the mail. For the holiday.
0: Yeah.
1: I do have my tuxedo ready to go. Actually, it's not a tuxedo. It's that t-shirt with the tuxedo on it, which I'm sure will be fine for the dress code. I'm a schlub from Toronto. No, I can't hang with these people.
0: Even outside?
1: Yeah, no, exactly. No, I mean, I can't think of anything worse. Look, there has been a lot of chatter with people going to the bathroom during concerts in their seats because they don't want to give up their spot, much like the New Year's Eve concert when the ball drops on New Year's Eve. This is going to be worse. There are people that are probably lined up staking their spot today in 37 degree temperatures. So No, I don't want to go anywhere near 16 blocks of Madison Square Garden.
0: Oh, for sure. And I'm sure a lot of people, especially New Yorkers, have the exact same feeling as you, Eric. All right. Well, what is the latest that we're hearing about the wedding? You know, still at Madison Square Garden. She's still marrying Travis, we think, right?
1: Yeah, as far as we know, she's still marrying Travis. The city issued a permit to load and unload theatrical equipment at Madison Square Garden through July 4th. That's theatrical equipment for a wedding. Somewhere, Cirque du Soleil is taking notes, going, you know, we should probably think about doing this too. There's also a canopy permit for up to 999 people, which basically tells you one thing. One, this is not a backyard ceremony with a folding chair from our aunt's garage. And two, whoever is counting the list, stop short one person. And honestly, I'm not the one that makes that decision that, you know, I got to cut this person off because that would just be 1,000 and that would go over the limit.
0: That is what we hear, though, 1,000 people at the wedding today. Eric Alper there, and he will be back joining us to talk more about the wedding. This is MyFM in the morning.

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1: Good morning. I'm Tim Baltz. Time for What's Good in and around Greater Napanee, where we catch up with the local newsmakers and people doing interesting things in the community.
2: The Napanee Lioness Club has made two local donations to support community services. Club President Marilyn Hertier says the money was raised through the Lioness Club's annual yard sale, pie sales, and spin to win fundraiser.
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3: If you're traveling on the 401, it's a clear drive from Belleville through to Brockville with no reported issues, and traffic is steady through Napanee, Odessa, Kingston, and Gananoque. For weather, there's still an orange heat warning in effect until tomorrow. Today, mix of sun and cloud with a chance of showers and thunderstorms this afternoon, high 31, humidex of 39. Tonight, partly cloudy with a chance of showers and thunderstorms this evening, low 20. Tomorrow, mix of sun and cloud with a chance of showers and thunderstorms in the afternoon, then clearing overnight, high 25, low 15. And Sunday, mix of sun and cloud, high 27, low 17. 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

0: a little bit of a break in the extreme heat, which will likely come either late this afternoon or this evening. So that's some good news. It will be a little more comfortable to sleep tonight. Still warm, though. At the FIFA World Cup, round of 32 action continues. And the big game yesterday in Toronto saw Portugal beat Croatia 2-1. Elsewhere, Spain beat Austria 3-0. Switzerland was over Algeria 2-0. And Canada plays again tomorrow in the round of 16. We take on Morocco. That's a 1 p.m. start. In the NBA, this is awesome. The Toronto Raptors signed Kyle Lowry to a one-day contract so he can retire a Raptor. He, of course, helped lead the team to its only championship in 2019. In the NHL, Alex Ovechkin is returning to the Washington Capitals for another season. And in CFL action, the Stampeders outscored the Argonauts 58-36. Coming up, some entertainment news for you after Wait No More, Scott Hellman on MyFM in the Morning.
1: I glued my happiness to another outcome I can't predict.

0: Let's say I'm done.
1: Good Friday morning. It's Lorena here with you on My FM in the Morning with Jamie and Lorena. Jamie's off for another few weeks at home with the new baby. Well, there are some entertainment stories that don't involve Taylor Swift and Travis Kelce this morning. We'll run down a few of these. Actress Penelope Cruz appeared on the latest episode of Hot Ones, where she revealed that U2 frontman Bono, who our Jamie adores, as we know, gifted her a car for her birthday, despite her deep fear of driving.
2: So I have a very deep fear of driving, and I think there is a name for that. They came up with a name recently because there are a lot of people like me. I'm going to say something that I was not planning to say, but my friend Bono gave me a car for my last birthday.
3: Well, what a sentence.
2: How crazy that sounds, but he gave me a car. And I think that is like the ultimate push to do it. Like if
3: that's a good friend,
2: after you get
3: right.
2: a car from Bono, you don't get your license. How crazy is that? So now I'm thinking about it again, but it's such a deep fear.
1: She also shared that Bad Bunny personally invited her on stage during his Puerto Rico residency, earning her the title of Cool Mom from her kids. Her new film, The Invite, hits theaters nationwide on July 10th. Madonna is sharing a heartwarming story, the story behind a stuffed animal that she sleeps with every night. The 67-year-old has shared the meaning behind Octavia, a purple stuffed octopus that she sleeps with every night.
4: A couple of years ago, I was really sick in the hospital. I was in a coma, and this beautiful nurse that was taking care of me, her name was Olivia. She was screaming at me every day, that telling me I needed to get up, I needed to get out of the ICU, and she really gave me a lot of courage and hope. When I got out of the hospital and came home, my sister gave me this octopus. I looked at her, and all I could think about was my nurse who took care of me. So I didn't want to name her Olivia exactly after her, so I called her Octavia. She's been with me ever since. Stuffing is starting to get kind of gross, but I love her. I adore her.
1: No, oh, that's so nice. I like that. And former NFL star Chris Johnson has revived the viral ALS Ice Bucket Challenge following his diagnosis at the age of 39. The original 2014 challenge raised $220 million around the world for ALS research. 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

0: Here's what's happening in Greater Napanee.
1: Good morning. I'm Tim Baltz. Here's what's coming up over the next 48 hours. It's everything you need to know.
2: Some of the busiest spots around LNA County over the next couple days won't be concert halls or arenas. They'll be museums, markets, and community gatherings. McPherson House is marking a major milestone today with a birthday celebration of its 200th anniversary. 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It's designed for people who love photographing the night sky, but you don't need a camera to enjoy the incredible views of the stars. 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
6: If you're heading along the 401, you'll find an easy ride today. No delays or collisions between Belleville and Brockville, and traffic is flowing well through Napanee, Odessa, Kingston, and Gananoque. For weather, there's still an orange heat warning in effect until tomorrow. Today, mix of sun and cloud with a chance of showers and thunderstorms this afternoon, high 31, humidex of 39. Tonight, partly cloudy with a chance of showers and thunderstorms this evening, low 20. Tomorrow, mix of sun and cloud with a chance of showers and thunderstorms in the afternoon, then clearing overnight, high 25, low 15. And Sunday, mix of sun and cloud, high 27, low 17. 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

TGIF, everyone. Welcome in to MyFM in the morning. It's D-Day for the big wedding between Taylor Swift and Travis Kelce. Stevie Nicks and Tim McGraw are expected to perform at the wedding, and maybe even Paul McCartney. But of course, everything has been kept under tight wraps. Coming up, we'll hear again from my friend Eric Alper. He's a publicist from Toronto who has his finger on the pulse of entertainment news around the world, but especially in New York City lately. Here's Faded, Soul Decision on MyFM in the morning.

0: It's Lorena on MyFM in the morning with Jamie and Lorena. Toronto publicist Eric Alper joins us again. And I'm not going to lie, the thing I'm most looking forward to, and I think a lot of Taylor Swift fans will join me in this, is her wedding dress. Come on. We hear the ladies who've been invited to the wedding have been asked to wear floor-length gowns. The guys have to wear tuxes, and you have to be careful with your choice of what to wear.
1: I think what's amazing about it is that for all the really close people that will be there at the wedding, and, you know, the rumors are Stevie Nicks might be there, possibly performing. Selena Gomez will be there because they're friends. You don't want to upstage Taylor Swift, even though that you know somehow photos are going to leak and you want to look good. So what we know is that there might possibly be a rehearsal dinner tonight for 100 people at the Infosys Theater, because apparently even the appetizers need a venue with its own name. And then Friday, the big show, not the July 4th start of the whole weekend, but July 4th, that's cocktails at 4 on the 6th floor concourse, the main event running until about 4 o'clock in the morning. And that is essentially a Taylor Swift performance concert. I mean, this is going to be a very, very big deal for her. The fact that she hasn't confirmed a single word of this, though, is such a Taylor Swift thing to do, because that's basically her confirming the details that have leaked. But it also means that she could be doing this in Kansas City for all we know. You know, that would be amazing if everybody's losing their minds and then she decides to go in the most quietest place ever where nobody would be bothered. You know, when we first heard about the Madison Square Garden venue, my first thought is, oh, this isn't the first time that people have gotten married there. Sly Stone and his bride got married during a show back in the early 1970s. So this isn't the first time that that's happened in front of the fans. There was no doubt in my mind that there was possibly going to be a free ticket draw or something where you were going to have to prove that you were the biggest Taylor Swift fan and she was going to bring you into the conversation of it all, like she does during her tours, where she really does make a 60,000 seat venue feel really, really small.
0: What will help with that is that we do hear there has been a massive castle built inside Madison Square Garden for the wedding. A little more intimate. Well, thanks to Eric Alper, publicist from Toronto, entertainment guru, and he'll be back again to talk more about the wedding today between Taylor Swift and Travis Kelce. 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
4: Good morning. I'm Tim Baltz. The orange heat warning remains in place. We'll see sunny skies with a chance of showers and thunderstorms today with a high 31, and with humidity it will feel like 39. Here's what's happening in Greater Napanee. A heat warning remains in effect for Greater Napanee and the surrounding area with an orange level alert issued as a long-duration heat event continues. Weather officials warn of high heat illness risk and possible poor air quality into the weekend. Greater Napanee Connect is inviting residents to a community block party in Market Square on July 17th, including live music, games, vendors, and a barbecue. Tiffany Lloyd said the celebration is meant to introduce the new block party lending program.
5: Essentially, we are hosting a big block party so that we can help residents host hundreds of more block parties.
4: More information is available on our website. As Canadians prepare for a summer of grilling, Fanshawe College butchery professor Troy Spicer says families can enjoy a great barbecue without breaking the bank by choosing affordable Canadian meats. He also recommended using one piece of equipment to ensure perfectly cooked meat.
6: Instant read probe thermometer. They're not expensive. Just a regular kitchen instant read probe thermometer. Yeah, digital's best. It gives you a good reading quickly, so easy to read.
4: He also encourages Canadians to support local farmers and butchers whenever possible. After 9 this morning, get the full local news rundown sent straight to your email. Sign up at napaneetoday.ca. In sports, at the World Cup round of 32, Spain beat Austria 3-0. It was Portugal over Croatia 2-1. Switzerland, they got by Algeria 2-0. Canada plays Morocco tomorrow in the round of 16. Into the CFL, the Calgary Stampeders outscored the Argonauts 58-36. And in the NBA, the Raptors have signed Kyle Lowry to a one-day contract so he can retire as a Raptor. Lowry helped lead the team to its only championship in 2019. I'm Tim Baltz with the news that keeps you connected to where you live. 401 traffic and weather together next on Greater Napanee's 88.7 My FM.
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3: The 401 is looking good. No delays or accidents between Belleville and Brockville. And traffic is moving smoothly through Napanee, Odessa, Kingston, and Gananoque. For weather, there's still an orange heat warning in effect until tomorrow. Today, mix of sun and cloud with a chance of showers and thunderstorms this afternoon, high 31, humidex of 39. Tonight, partly cloudy with a chance of showers and thunderstorms this evening, low 20. Tomorrow, mix of sun and cloud with a chance of showers and thunderstorms in the afternoon, then clearing overnight, high 25, low 15. And Sunday, mix of sun and cloud, high 27, low 17. 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

Good Friday morning, everyone. Yes, Friday. That kind of feels like a Tuesday. People are confused right now. And that Canada Day smack dab in the middle of the week is to blame, although it was a great thing. Hopefully you had a great time. Well, when you picture Madison Square Garden, the first things that flash through your mind are usually a Knicks game, a big concert, or maybe a massive New Year's Eve bash. The arena can seat 18,000 plus people. Definitely not an intimate venue, but we will see what Taylor Swift and Travis Kelce get up to make it more intimate as they get married there, probably today. Nothing's ever been confirmed, but all the signs are there. We'll be talking more about that. And also coming up, Bryan Adams' new song has one person in mind as its target. We'll play a little clip of that coming up after Usher DJ Got Us Falling in Love on MyFM in the Morning.

Hey, it's Lorena here with you, flying solo again on MyFM in the morning with Jamie and Lorena. Chris will join me again on Monday. Jamie is still off on parental leave with a new sweet little baby in the house. Well, Bryan Adams dropped a protest song on Canada Day. Yeah, did you hear about this? Well, the powerful rock anthem never mentions Donald Trump by name. It's abundantly clear who the message is for. Released on streaming platforms, the 2-minute, 16-second song, 51st State, is as punchy as it is pointed, appearing to respond to the U.S. president's unrelenting jabs about annexing Canada. Here is part of the song.

The song also reminds the U.S. president of the two countries' long shared history as allies and friends. The 66-year-old rock veteran, best known for love ballads like Everything I Do It For You, and party anthems like The Summer of 69, strikes a more defiant tone for sure on this patriotic track, which appears to be striking a chord with listeners who have already racked up more than 230,000 views on YouTube. 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

0: Greater Napanee. 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
1: Good morning. I'm Tim Baltz. Time for What's Good in and around Greater Napanee, where we catch up with the local newsmakers and people doing interesting things in the community.
2: 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Club President Marilyn Herntier says the donations would not be possible without the continued support of the community.
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13: Clear drive on the 401 from Belleville to Rockville with no reported issues. And traffic steady through Napanee, Odessa, Kingston, and Gananoque. For weather, there's still an orange heat warning in effect until tomorrow. Today, mix of sun and cloud with a chance of showers and thunderstorms this afternoon, high 31, humid exit 39. Tonight, partly cloudy with a chance of showers and thunderstorms this evening, low 20. Tomorrow, mix of sun and cloud with a chance of showers and thunderstorms in the afternoon, then clearing overnight, high 25, low 15. And Sunday, mix of sun and cloud, high 27, low 17. 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

Good Friday morning, everyone. It's Lorena here with you from MyFM in the Morning with Jamie and Lorena. Thanks for joining me. Remember, you can reach out anytime at 855-WIN-MYFM. I've been talking a lot about the wedding between Taylor Swift and Travis Kelce today. It's a big deal. We play her music. It's warranted. A lot of people love her. A lot of people don't. But I'd love to hear from you this morning what you're most looking forward to seeing. The pictures after the big event today. For me, it has to be the wedding dress. Yeah, I mean, the rest is interesting, including this castle, apparently, that's been built inside Madison Square Garden. But it's all about the dress. Oh, and the shoes. Taylor Swift is just all about the fairy tale, and I think a lot of us have that inside of us too. So coming up, we will hear again from my buddy, Toronto publicist Eric Alper, talking about the wedding, and in particular, focusing on just what a huge event this really is, after I've had the time of my life on MyFM in the morning. No.

0: This is Lorena on MyFM in the morning. Thanks so much for being here with me. Taylor Swift and Travis Kelce's reported wedding weekend appeared to begin last night as several friends and family members were seen leaving a Manhattan hotel ahead of what was described as a rehearsal dinner at Madison Square Garden. Some childhood friends of hers and members of Kelce's family were among those photographed departing the Ritz-Carlton in New York. That gathering came just a night before Swift and Kelce are expected to host a large wedding ceremony at the arena. 1,000 guests. And Toronto publicist Eric Alper joins us now. Eric, no gifts?
1: What do you think about the no gifts rule? Which, you know, what do you get a billionaire anyway? But, you know,
0: yeah.
1: Good for her for, you know, not being a little bit gauche, which is the, you know, the no gifts at all is the wedding equivalent of like a billionaire telling you that dinner's on them. Like, I got this.
0: Yeah, for sure. I hope that she is saying that, you know, gifts can go to charity, though, or something. Actually, I hadn't heard.
1: Yeah, that would be interesting.
0: Yeah.
1: You know, and she's done that before. She's been very, very generous with the monetary payouts with her staff that have spent years on the road with her, giving them gifts of up to like $250,000 out of the blue. You know, the charity aspect, I think, would be amazing. It's funny because then I think the cynical side of the industry would say, well, why do they need a wedding to donate money to a good cause? Just donate the money to a good cause.
0: Yeah, that's a good point. But the wedding helps.
1: The wedding does help,
2: yeah.
1: You know, and look, she's such a magnet for this. You know, it's been such a wild way to think about an artist these days, where the Beatles were big and the Stones were big and Michael Jackson and Bruce Springsteen and Madonna and Prince were really big too. This is astronomically bigger than I think all of them, because when you think about it, you know, the Beatles were only followed by the people who wanted to follow them. In the age of social media, there are people who know probably a lot more than what they care to realize, thanks to news and the internet cycle and the way that everything is right now. So, I mean, you can make a case that she just might be the most popular person on the earth for the last 10, 15 years.
0: Yeah. Well, Eric, I so appreciate you doing this. And, you know, keep that tux handy for the next event, I guess. Hopefully not another wedding for her, but, you know, the next big one.
1: There's still 7 hours left that the mailman can deliver my invitation. I'll be here waiting at the window like a soft puppy.

0: 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Here's what's happening in Greater Napanee.
1: Good morning. I'm Tim Baltz. Here's what's coming up over the next 48 hours. It's everything you need to know.
2: Some of the busiest spots around LNA County over the next couple days won't be concert halls or arenas. They'll be museums, markets, and community gatherings. McPherson House is marking a major milestone today with a birthday celebration of its 200th anniversary. 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You can also grab a Friday barbecue lunch at the Napanee Legion today. 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It's designed for people who love photographing the night sky, but you don't need a camera to enjoy the incredible views of the stars. 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
3: Easy ride today on the 401. No delays or accidents between Belleville and Brockville, and traffic flowing well through Napanee, Odessa, Kingston, and Gananoque. For weather, there's still an orange heat warning in effect until tomorrow. Today, mix of sun and cloud with a chance of showers and thunderstorms this afternoon, high 31, humidex of 39. Tonight, partly cloudy with a chance of showers and thunderstorms this evening, low 20. Tomorrow, mix of sun and cloud with a chance of showers and thunderstorms in the afternoon, then clearing overnight, high 25, low 15. And Sunday, mix of sun and cloud, high 27, low 17. Headed to the cottage? 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

0: This is MyFM in the Morning with Jamie and Lorena. 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
1: Garlic is counterintuitive. 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That's not true. 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First of all, by garlic seed garlic. Garlic that has been grown to be grown, not the garlic that you might buy at the supermarket or, you know, wherever you buy your garlic. A good place to buy organic garlic for planting is at a farmer's market, and that's where I get all of mine. It's an old story because I've been replanting my garlic now for 10 years. Same garlic. I just hang on to 10% of the crop. Planted in late October, early November, mulch it with lots of fallen leaves. In the spring, leave them alone. Keep them weed free. In July, they bolt up with a pigtail, sometimes called scapes. Again, back to the farmer's market, you might see garlic scapes for sale, and they're not cheap in July. You cut all those off to maximize the size of the bulbs. You harvest the bulbs the second or third week of August, depending on where you live. Dry them for a month in a cool, well-ventilated place out of direct sun. So a shed, even the garage, is a good place. And then you begin giving them away or consuming them, or they're ready for consumption by November, early December. So counterintuitive. You're planting at the exact opposite of the planting season. You're harvesting in a very unusual time, too, relative to everything else that's going on.
0: Yeah. Mark Cullen, our gardening expert, answering your gardening questions on behalf of treesforlife.ca. Time for Roby's pun of the day. Roby wrote a song for a tortilla. Well, it's more of a rap. Here's Push, Matchbox 20 on MyFM in the Morning.

0: it's Lorena here on a Friday morning. Remember, you only have until Sunday at 4 p.m. to submit your family weekend playlist. Head to our website, tell us the five songs you'd bring on your perfect family getaway, and tell us why each song is on your playlist, and you could win $500 to fund your family vacation. If you really think about it, your odds of winning this part of the contest are much better than our Name That Tune aspect, which is over now, because probably fewer people are entering. That's just a little hint. So get on there, get online, put in your family's songs, and we could be giving you $500 towards your vacation.
1: Shout it out, shout it out. I just wanted to shout it from on top of a mountain.
0: Yeah, I want to shout a huge belated happy anniversary to our very own Dan Mellon and his lovely wife, Erica, who just celebrated their 25th wedding anniversary. Huge congrats, Dan and Erica. And happy belated anniversary to our lovely Marg Tubman and her husband, Kent. All the very best to you two as well. Happy birthday today to Darren Bailey, with many more to come. Happy birthday on Sunday to Carmen Senecal. Have a great day. Keep smiling, Peggy and the Mortons. This is MyFM in the morning.
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2: Good morning. I'm Tim Baltz. The orange heat warning remains in place for the region. We'll see sunny skies with a chance of showers and thunderstorms later on with a high 31, and with humidity it will feel like 39. Here's what's happening in Greater Napanee. Greater Napanee and the surrounding area is under an orange heat warning as hot and humid conditions persist throughout the weekend. Residents are urged to stay hydrated, limit activity, and check on vulnerable people. Loyalist Township is seeking public feedback on a proposed traffic calming measures and intersection designs for an Amherst Island Road project. An online survey is open until July 31st. The project includes road resurfacing, new sidewalks, drainage improvements, and a safer pedestrian connection between the ferry docks and the village of Stella. Construction is planned for 2027, pending approval. Prince Edward County OPP charged two Picton drivers with impaired driving in separate incidents last week. The first followed a rollover on County Road 1 on Tuesday. The second occurred during a ride checkpoint on Wednesday. Both drivers failed roadside breath tests and were arrested and faced court dates in Picton. A major celebration is planned at McPherson House in Napanee as it marks 200 years today with a free public event. Program coordinator Alana McGregor says the celebration will include live music, stilt walkers, a juggler, and family activities.
3: We have lots of art going on. We have music with Brad Gibson. We're doing stick mandalacraft. We're doing whole canvas where anyone wants to paint something on it, they can with paint markers. It's kind of like a community coloring book.
2: The event highlights both heritage and community engagement with additional summer programs running weekly throughout the season. 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In sports, at the World Cup round of 32, Spain got by Austria 3-0. It was Portugal over Croatia 2-1. Switzerland, they beat Algeria 2-0. Canada plays Morocco tomorrow in the round of 16. Over to the CFL, the Calgary Stampeders outscored the Toronto Argonauts 58-36. And in the NBA, the Raptors have signed Kyle Lowry to a one-day contract so he can retire as a Raptor. Lowry helped lead the team to its only championship in 2019. I'm Tim Baltz with the news that keeps you connected to where you live. 401 traffic and weather together next on Greater Napanee's 88.7 MyFM.
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9: The 401 is in good shape. No delays or collisions between Belleville and Brockville. And traffic is moving smoothly in both directions through Napanee, Odessa, Kingston, and Gananoque. For weather, there's still an orange heat warning in effect until tomorrow. Today, mix of sun and cloud with a chance of showers and thunderstorms this afternoon, high 31, humidex of 39. Tonight, partly cloudy with a chance of showers and thunderstorms this evening, low 20. Tomorrow, mix of sun and cloud with a chance of showers and thunderstorms in the afternoon, then clearing overnight, high 25, low 15. And Sunday, mix of sun and cloud, high 27, low 17. 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

Good morning, everyone. It's Friday. So much going on today, including a little wedding. We'll likely touch on a little bit more. Taylor Swift getting married. A small thing. I had the chance yesterday to chat with a guy who always has the inside scoop on the best entertainment stories, Toronto publicist Eric Elper. So he'll be joining us to talk about Taylor and Travis's big day after Panic at the Disco. Here's High Hopes on MyFM in the morning.

0: This is Lorena on MyFM in the morning with Jamie and Lorena. Jamie's off for another few weeks. Chris will join me again on Monday. Well, Taylor Swift and Travis Kelce's wedding will reportedly begin around 5 this afternoon and stretch until the early hours of tomorrow morning, closing several blocks in the heart of Manhattan during the busy holiday weekend in the heat. Some people saying they're already married. Just so much secrecy about this. So it's hard to know what's completely accurate. And we're joined now by Toronto publicist Eric Alper, who we love to chat with about any big entertainment stories. And Eric, are you perhaps in New York?
1: Look, I don't know how much I can say because I'm sure my invitation, like yours, is lost in the mail. For the holiday. I do have my tuxedo ready to go. Actually, it's not a tuxedo. It's that t-shirt with the tuxedo on it, which I'm sure will be fine for the dress code. I'm a schlub from Toronto. No, I can't hang with these people.
0: Even outside?
1: Yeah, no, exactly. No, I mean, I can't think of anything worse. Look, there has been a lot of chatter with people going to the bathroom during concerts in their seats because they don't want to give up their spot, much like the New Year's Eve concert when the ball drops on New Year's Eve. This is going to be worse. There are people that are probably lined up staking their spot today in 37 degree temperatures. So No, I don't want to go anywhere near 16 blocks of Madison Square Garden.
0: Oh, for sure. And I'm sure a lot of people, especially New Yorkers, have the exact same feeling as you, Eric. All right. Well, what is the latest that we're hearing about the wedding? You know, still at Madison Square Garden. She's still marrying Travis, we think, right?
1: Yeah, as far as we know, she's still marrying Travis. The city issued a permit to load and unload theatrical equipment at Madison Square Garden through July 4th. That's theatrical equipment for a wedding. Somewhere, Cirque du Soleil is taking notes, going, you know, we should probably think about doing this too. There's also a canopy permit for up to 999 people, which basically tells you one thing. One, this is not a backyard ceremony with a folding chair from our aunt's garage. And two, whoever is counting the list, stop short one person. And honestly, I'm not the one that makes that decision that, you know, I got to cut this person off because that would just be 1,000 and that would go over the limit.
0: That is what we hear, though, 1,000 people at the wedding today. Eric Alper there, and he will be back joining us to talk more about the wedding. This is MyFM in the morning.

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1: Good morning. I'm Tim Baltz. Time for What's Good in and around Greater Napanee, where we catch up with the local newsmakers and people doing interesting things in the community.
2: The Napanee Lioness Club has made two local donations to support community services. Club President Marilyn Hertier says the money was raised through the Lioness Club's annual yard sale, pie sales, and spin to win fundraiser.
3: It feels great. 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
8: If you're traveling on the 401, it's a clear drive from Belleville through to Brockville with no reported issues, and traffic is steady through Napanee, Odessa, Kingston, and Gananoque. For weather, there's still an orange heat warning in effect until tomorrow. Today, mix of sun and cloud with a chance of showers and thunderstorms this afternoon, high 31, humidex of 39. Tonight, partly cloudy with a chance of showers and thunderstorms this evening, low 20. Tomorrow, mix of sun and cloud with a chance of showers and thunderstorms in the afternoon, then clearing overnight, high 25, low 15. And Sunday, mix of sun and cloud, high 27, low 17. 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

This is Lorena on MyFM in the morning. Thank you so much to everyone who's reached out just to say good morning today. Peggy and Malcolm, Luke, and a very nice person who's turning 63 today. I don't have your name, but happy birthday. And yes, I also think it was rude that Taylor and Travis didn't invite you to the wedding. You can text anytime, 855-WIN-MYFM. Well, some interesting sports notes this morning. The Toronto Raptors have signed Kyle Lowry to a one-day contract. It's so he can retire a Raptor. I love that. Canada plays Morocco tomorrow in the round of 16 at the World Cup. Start time there is 1 o'clock. And Alex Ovechkin is returning to the Washington Capitals for another season. The NHL's all-time leading goal scorer signed a one-year deal yesterday. Coming up, we'll have some entertainment news after Irene Cara Flashdance on MyFM in the morning.

0: Good Friday morning. It's Lorena here with you on MyFM in the morning with Jamie and Lorena. Jamie's off for another few weeks at home with the new baby. Well, there are some entertainment stories that don't involve Taylor Swift and Travis Kelce this morning. We'll run down a few of these. Actress Penelope Cruz appeared on the latest episode of Hot Ones, where she revealed that U2 frontman Bono, who our Jamie adores, as we know, gifted her a car for her birthday, despite her deep fear of driving.
1: So I have a very deep fear of driving, and I think there is a name for that. They came up with a name recently, because there are a lot of people like me. I'm going to say something that I was not planning to say, but my friend Bono gave me a car for my last birthday.
2: Well, what a sentence.
1: How crazy that sounds, but he gave me a car. And I think that is like the ultimate push to do it. Like, if
2: that's a good
1: after
2: friend,
1: you get
2: right.
1: a car from Bono, you don't get your license. How crazy is that? So now I'm thinking about it again, but it's such a deep fear.
0: She also shared that Bad Bunny personally invited her on stage during his Puerto Rico residency, earning her the title of Cool Mom from her kids. Her new film, The Invite, hits theaters nationwide on July 10th. Madonna is sharing a heartwarming story, the story behind a stuffed animal that she sleeps with every night. The 67-year-old has shared the meaning behind Octavia, a purple stuffed octopus that she sleeps with every night.
3: A couple of years ago, I was really sick in the hospital. I was in a coma, and this beautiful nurse that was taking care of me, her name was Olivia. She was screaming at me every day, that telling me I needed to get up, I needed to get out of the ICU, and she really gave me a lot of courage and hope. When I got out of the hospital and came home, my sister gave me this octopus. I looked at her, and all I could think about was my nurse who took care of me. So I didn't want to name her Olivia exactly after her, so I called her Octavia. She's been with me ever since. Stuffing is starting to get kind of gross, but I love her. I adore her.
0: No, that's so nice. I like that. And former NFL star Chris Johnson has revived the viral ALS Ice Bucket Challenge following his diagnosis at the age of 39. The original 2014 challenge raised $220 million around the world for ALS research. This is MyFM in the morning.

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1: Good morning. I'm Tim Baltz. Here's what's coming up over the next 48 hours. It's everything you need to know.
2: Some of the busiest spots around LNA County over the next couple days won't be concert halls or arenas. They'll be museums, markets, and community gatherings. McPherson House is marking a major milestone today with a birthday celebration of its 200th anniversary. 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You can also grab a Friday barbecue lunch at the Napanee Legion today. 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
8: And along the 401, you'll find an easy ride today. No delays or accidents between Belleville and Brockville, and traffic is flowing well through Napanee, Odessa, Kingston, and Gananoque. For weather, there's still an orange heat warning in effect until tomorrow. Today, mix of sun and cloud with a chance of showers and thunderstorms this afternoon, high 31, humidex of 39. Tonight, partly cloudy with a chance of showers and thunderstorms this evening, low 20. Tomorrow, mix of sun and cloud with a chance of showers and thunderstorms in the afternoon, then clearing overnight, high 25, low 15. And Sunday, mix of sun and cloud, high 27, low 17. 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

it's Lorena here on MyFM in the morning with Jamie and Lorena. Luke pointed out, hey, only 4 more weeks and Jamie's back. You know what, Luke? 3. Whew. Only 3 more weeks and Jamie's back. That dude does a lot of work, which means now I do a lot of work. I mean, I always do, but it's just, gotten a bit out of hand at times. You know what I'm talking about. Well, Taylor Swift and Travis Kelce have marked their wedding week, reportedly with a massive $26 million charity donation. We hear the donation is to multiple charities across the United States, across food banks, children's hospitals, music education programs, and animal welfare organizations. So that's nice to see. Of course, we're gearing up for the huge wedding today at Madison Square Garden. Some reports say they're already married and they did so in a private little ceremony. Who knows? As a news person, former news person, this bugs me. All the rumors and that's what you have to go on and I don't like it. But it's all we have. There are reports Stevie Nicks and Tim McGraw will perform at the wedding, maybe even Paul McCartney. We'll hear again from Eric Alper, our entertainment reporter for the morning, coming up. Right after the lady, who we found out this morning, sleeps with a stuffed animal every night. It's Madonna, Vogue, on MyFM in the morning.

0: go.
1: It's Lorena on MyFM in the morning with Jamie and Lorena. Toronto publicist Eric Alper joins us again. And I'm not going to lie, the thing I'm most looking forward to, and I think a lot of Taylor Swift fans will join me in this, is her wedding dress. Come on. We hear the ladies who've been invited to the wedding have been asked to wear floor-length gowns. The guys have to wear tuxes, and you have to be careful with your choice of what to wear.
2: I think what's amazing about it is that for all the really close people that will be there at the wedding, and, you know, the rumors are Stevie Nicks might be there, possibly performing. Selena Gomez will be there because they're friends. You don't want to upstage Taylor Swift, even though that you know somehow photos are going to leak, and you want to look good. So what we know is that there might possibly be a rehearsal dinner tonight for 100 people at the Infosys Theater, because apparently even the appetizers need a venue with its own name. And then Friday, the big show, not the July 4th start of the whole weekend, but July 4th, that's cocktails at 4 on the 6th floor concourse, the main event running until about 4 o'clock in the morning. And that is essentially a Taylor Swift performance concert. I mean, this is going to be a very, very big deal for her. The fact that she hasn't confirmed a single word of this, though, is such a Taylor Swift thing to do, because that's basically her confirming the details that have leaked. But it also means that she could be doing this in Kansas City for all we know. You know, that would be amazing if everybody's losing their minds and then she decides to go in the most quietest place ever where nobody would be bothered. You know, when we first heard about the Madison Square Garden venue, my first thought is, oh, this isn't the first time that people have gotten married there. Sly Stone and his bride got married during a show back in the early 1970s. So this isn't the first time that that's happened in front of the fans. There was no doubt in my mind that there was possibly going to be a free ticket draw or something where you were going to have to prove that you were the biggest Taylor Swift fan, and she was going to bring you into the conversation of it all, like she does during her tours, where she really does make a 60,000 seat venue feel really, really small.
1: What will help with that is that we do hear there has been a massive castle built inside Madison Square Garden for the wedding. A little more intimate. Well, thanks to Eric Alper, publicist from Toronto, entertainment guru, and he'll be back again to talk more about the wedding today. This is Lorena on MyFM.

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3: Good morning. I'm Tim Baltz. The orange heat warning remains in place. We'll see sunny skies with a chance of showers and thunderstorms today with a high 31, and with humidity it will feel like 39. Here's what's happening in Greater Napanee. A heat warning remains in effect for Greater Napanee and the surrounding area with an orange level alert issued as a long duration heat event continues. Weather officials warn of high heat illness risk and possible poor air quality into the weekend. Greater Napanee Connect is inviting residents to a community block party in Market Square on July 17th, including live music, games, vendors, and a barbecue. Tiffany Lloyd said the celebration is meant to introduce the new block party lending program.
4: Essentially, we are hosting a big block party so that we could help residents host hundreds of more block parties.
3: More information is available on our website. As Canadians prepare for a summer of grilling, Fanshawe College butchery professor Troy Spicer says families can enjoy a great barbecue without breaking the bank by choosing affordable Canadian meats. He also recommended using one piece of equipment to ensure perfectly cooked meat.
5: Instant read probe thermometer. They're not expensive. Just a regular kitchen instant read probe thermometer. Yeah, digital's best. It gives you a good reading quickly, so easy to read.
3: He also encourages Canadians to support local farmers and butchers whenever possible. After 9 this morning, get the full local news rundown sent straight to your email. Sign up at napaneetoday.ca. In sports, at the World Cup round of 32, Spain beat Austria 3-0. It was Portugal over Croatia 2-1. Switzerland, they got by Algeria 2-0. Canada plays Morocco tomorrow in the round of 16. Into the CFL, the Calgary Stampeders outscored the Argonauts 58-36. And in the NBA, the Raptors have signed Kyle Lowry to a one-day contract so he can retire as a Raptor. Lowry helped lead the team to its only championship in 2019. I'm Tim Baltz with the news that keeps you connected to where you live. 401 traffic and weather together next on Greater Napanee's 88.7 My FM.
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3: Here's Greater Napanee's three-day forecast from the My FM Weather Center. The orange heat warning remains in place for the region as we'll see sunny skies to start the day with increasing clouds and a chance of showers and thunderstorms later on. It will be windy with a high of 31 and with humidity it'll feel like 39. Cloudy tonight with a chance of showers and a possible thunderstorm with a low of 20. Saturday, sun and cloud with a chance of showers and a thunderstorm and a high 28 with humidity it'll feel like 33. Sunday, sun and cloud with a high of 27 degrees. 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

0: Good Friday morning, everyone. Yes, Friday. That kind of feels like a Tuesday. People are confused right now. And that Canada Day smack dab in the middle of the week is to blame, although it was a great thing. Hopefully you had a great time. Well, when you picture Madison Square Garden, the first things that flash through your mind are usually a Knicks game, a big concert, or maybe a massive New Year's Eve bash. The arena can seat 18,000 plus people. Definitely not an intimate venue, but we will see what Taylor Swift and Travis Kelce get up to make it more intimate as they get married there, probably today. Nothing's ever been confirmed, but all the signs are there. We'll be talking more about that. And also coming up, Bryan Adams' new song has one person in mind as its target. We'll play a little clip of that coming up after Ordinary, Alex Warren on MyFM in the morning.
1: They say the holy water's watered down, and this town's lost its faith. Our colors will fade eventually, so if our time is running out, day after day, we'll make the mundane a masterpiece. Oh my, my, oh my, my love, I take one look at you, you're taking me.

It's Lorena here with you, flying solo again on MyFM in the morning with Jamie and Lorena. Chris will join me again on Monday. Jamie is still off on parental leave with a new sweet little baby in the house. Well, Bryan Adams dropped a protest song on Canada Day. Yeah, did you hear about this? Well, the powerful rock anthem never mentions Donald Trump by name. It's abundantly clear who the message is for. Released on streaming platforms, the 2-minute, 16-second song, 51st State, is as punchy as it is pointed, appearing to respond to the U.S. president's unrelenting jabs about annexing Canada. Here is part of the song.

The song also reminds the U.S. president of the two countries' long shared history as allies and friends. The 66-year-old rock veteran, best known for love ballads like Everything I Do It For You, and party anthems like The Summer of 69, strikes a more defiant tone for sure on this patriotic track, which appears to be striking a chord with listeners who have already racked up more than 230,000 views on YouTube. 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
1: Good morning. I'm Tim Baltz. Time for What's Good in and around Greater Napanee, where we catch up with the local newsmakers and people doing interesting things in the community.
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1: Here's Greater Napanee's three-day forecast from the MyFM Weather Center. The orange heat warning remains in place for the region as we'll see sunny skies to start the day with increasing clouds and a chance of showers and thunderstorms later on. It will be windy with a high of 31 and with humidity it'll feel like 39. Cloudy tonight with a chance of showers and a possible thunderstorm with a low of 20. Saturday, sun and cloud with a chance of showers and a thunderstorm and a high 28 with humidity it'll feel like 33. Sunday, sun and cloud with a high of 27 degrees. 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

Good Friday morning, everyone. It's Lorena here with you from MyFM in the Morning with Jamie and Lorena. Thanks for joining me. Remember, you can reach out anytime at 855-WIN-MYFM. I've been talking a lot about the wedding between Taylor Swift and Travis Kelce today. It's a big deal. We play her music. It's warranted. A lot of people love her. A lot of people don't. But I'd love to hear from you this morning what you're most looking forward to seeing. The pictures after the big event today. For me, it has to be the wedding dress. Yeah, I mean, the rest is interesting, including this castle, apparently, that's been built inside Madison Square Garden. But it's all about the dress. Oh, and the shoes. Taylor Swift is just all about the fairy tale. And I think a lot of us have that inside of us, too. So coming up, we will hear again from my buddy, Toronto publicist Eric Elper, talking about the wedding. And in particular, focusing on just what a huge event this really is. After the Spice Girls, stop on MyFM in the Morning.

This is Lorena on MyFM in the morning. Thanks so much for being here with me. Taylor Swift and Travis Kelce's reported wedding weekend appeared to begin last night as several friends and family members were seen leaving a Manhattan hotel ahead of what was described as a rehearsal dinner at Madison Square Garden. Some childhood friends of hers and members of Kelce's family were among those photographed departing the Ritz-Carlton in New York. That gathering came just a night

0: Before Swift and Kelsey are expected to host a large wedding ceremony at the arena, 1,000 guests. And Toronto publicist Eric Alper joins us now. Eric, no gifts?
1: What do you think about the no gifts rule? Which, you know, what do you get a billionaire anyway? But, you know,
0: yeah.
1: Good for her for, you know, not being a little bit gauche, which is the, you know, the no gifts at all is the wedding equivalent of like a billionaire telling you that dinner's on them. Like, I got this.
0: Yeah, for sure. I hope that she is saying that, you know, gifts can go to charity, though, or something. I hadn't heard.
1: Yeah, that would be interesting.
0: Yeah.
1: You know, and she's done that before. She's
0: yeah.
1: been very, very generous with the monetary payouts with her staff that have spent years on the road with her, giving them gifts of up to like $250,000 out of the blue. You know, the charity aspect, I think, would be amazing. It's funny because then I think the cynical side of the industry would say, well, why do they need a wedding to donate money to a good cause? Just donate the money to a good cause.
0: Yeah, yeah, that's a good point. But the wedding helps.
1: The wedding does help,
2: yeah.
1: You know? And look, she's such a magnet for this. You know, it's been such a wild way to think about an artist these days, where the Beatles were big and the Stones were big and Michael Jackson and Bruce Springsteen and Madonna and Prince were really big too. This is astronomically bigger than I think all of them. Because when you think about it, you know, the Beatles were only followed by the people who wanted to follow them. In the age of social media, there are people who know probably a lot more than what they care to realize, thanks to news and the internet cycle and the way that everything is right now. So, I mean, you can make a case that she just might be the most popular person on the earth for the last 10, 15 years.
0: Yeah. Well, Eric, I so appreciate you doing this. And, you know, keep that tux handy for the next event, I guess. Hopefully not another wedding for her, but, you know, the next big one.
1: There's still 7 hours left that the mailman can deliver my invitation. I'll be here waiting at the window like a soft puppy.

0: 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Here's what's happening in Greater Napanee.
1: Good morning. I'm Tim Baltz. Here's what's coming up over the next 48 hours. It's everything you need to know.
2: Some of the busiest spots around LNA County over the next couple days won't be concert halls or arenas. 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McPherson House is marking a major milestone today with a birthday celebration of its 200th anniversary. 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It's designed for people who love photographing the night sky, but you don't need a camera to enjoy the incredible views of the stars. 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
1: Here's Greater Napanee's three-day forecast from the My FM Weather Center. The orange heat warning remains in place for the region, as we'll see sunny skies to start the day with increasing clouds and a chance of showers and thunderstorms later on. It will be windy with a high of 31, and with humidity, it'll feel like 39. Cloudy tonight with a chance of showers and a possible thunderstorm with a low of 20. Saturday, sun and cloud with a chance of showers and a thunderstorm and a high 28. With humidity, it'll feel like 33. Sunday, sun and cloud with a high of 27 degrees. 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

0: it's Lorena here on a Friday morning. Remember, you only have until Sunday at 4 p.m. to submit your family weekend playlist. 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If you really think about it, your odds of winning this part of the contest are much better than our Name That Tune aspect, which is over now, because probably fewer people are entering. That's just a little hint. So get on there, get online, put in your family songs, and we could be giving you $500 towards your vacation.
1: I just wanted to shout it from on top of a mountain.
0: Yeah, I want to shout a huge belated happy anniversary to our very own Dan Mellon and his lovely wife, Erica, who just celebrated their 25th wedding anniversary. Huge congrats, Dan and Erica. And happy belated anniversary to our lovely Marg Tubman and her husband, Kent. All the very best to you two as well. Happy birthday today to Darren Bailey, with many more to come. Happy birthday on Sunday to Carmen Senecal. Have a great day. Keep smiling, Peggy and the Mortons. And one more anniversary coming in this morning. Diane says she'd like to wish her husband, Randy, a happy 33rd wedding anniversary. Have a beautiful day. Love you, Diane. This is MyFM in the Morning.

Good Friday morning, everyone. It's Lorena here with you, MyFM in the morning with Jamie and Lorena. Four things we learned this morning. Taylor Swift is getting married, this just in, to some football guy today, and the whole world is watching, whether we like it or not. And for those wearing uncomfortable shoes to the wedding, they are in for the long haul, okay? This wedding is expected to go pretty much from 5 this afternoon until the wee hours of the morning, maybe as late, early, however you want to say that, as 4 a.m. Oh, I'd be kicking my shoes off pretty quickly. Taylor Swift and Travis Kelce donated $26 million to 20 charities nationwide just before their reported Madison Square Garden wedding. So there's a wonderful side to this story. Bryan Adams is out with a new song. And while the powerful rock anthem never mentions Donald Trump by name, it's abundantly clear who the message of the song is for. Here's a little snippet.

A couple cool sports notes this morning. The Toronto Raptors have signed Kyle Lowry to a one-day contract so he can retire a Raptor. And Canada plays Morocco tomorrow at the World Cup. 1 p.m. start in Houston, Texas. Roby's pun of the day on our Friday. Roby wrote a song for a tortilla. Well, it's more of a rap.

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0: Big Yellow Taxi on My FM at work on your Friday morning. Happy Friday to you. It's the end of the week. A weird week. We had that Wednesday, Canada Day, right in the middle of it. But here we are at the end of it. The first weekend of July. The two big summer months are upon us. And depending on if you're eligible or not, if you haven't looked at your bank account, you might see a few bucks in there today. We used to get the GST, HST credit. I mean, those who were eligible when they did their taxes. But they've changed that. Now it's called the Canada Groceries and Essentials Benefits. So if you are eligible, you could see some extra bucks in your account today. It's a 25% increase over the base GST credit that we usually had. And it's going to last through 2031. I'll take it. If you're not eligible, hopefully you're in a higher tax bracket than me and it's all okay. I was happy to see it this morning. You've got to make sure you're up on your taxes though if you want to be eligible for benefits. And if you were, enjoy a couple extra bucks going into the weekend. And we've got a couple extra bucks on the line for you this weekend as well. Don't forget, this is the final weekend for our weekend component of the Name That Tune MyFM Family Vacation. 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
1: Greater Napanee and the surrounding area is under an orange heat warning as hot and humid conditions persist throughout the weekend. Prince Edward County OPP charged two Picton drivers with impaired driving in separate incidents last week. A major celebration is planned at McPherson House in Napanee as it marks 200 years today with a free public event from 11 a.m. until 2 p.m. Everything that matters in Greater Napanee, you'll hear it here on 88.7 MyFM. 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
1: Here's Greater Napanee's three-day forecast from the MyFM Weather Center. The orange heat warning remains in place for the region as we'll see sunny skies to start the day with increasing clouds and a chance of showers and thunderstorms later on. It will be windy with a high of 31 and with humidity it'll feel like 39. Cloudy tonight with a chance of showers and a possible thunderstorm with a low of 20. Saturday, sun and cloud with a chance of showers and a thunderstorm and a high 28 with humidity it'll feel like 33. Sunday, sun and cloud with a high of 27 degrees. 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

0: Bonnie Tyler and Total Eclipse of the Heart on MyFM, a passionate power ballad for you on a Friday morning. And I was having a discussion with someone about best before dates. You know, a lot of food gets wasted because people won't eat it after a best before date. You've got to remember, best before means just that. It's best before. Doesn't mean it expires necessarily. You can use some judgment on that. I'm not encouraging anyone to eat expired food, but there is a lot of food waste that doesn't have to happen. And California just banned their sell-by food labels to reduce waste and confusion. They're the first state to do this. They're changing the wording from sell-by to best if used by for peak quality. I mean, even if something isn't at its best before date and it smells bad, I'm not going to eat it. And there are a lot of companies trying to divert food waste away from the dumps because we throw away a lot of food. There are programs like Flash Food. You can get an app, buy things that are coming up on their best before date, pick them up at the grocery store. They set them all aside to get them moved along. There are produce boxes you can order, things like that. So lots of ways that we can all help to use up the food that would end up in a landfill when it was perfectly good to use. Just something to think about ahead of the weekend. Lots of ways you can do it. Just remember, best before means just that. Doesn't mean bad after. We'll take a break and be back here on MyFM on your Friday. Adam Week's Best Before the Weekend.
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2: 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Shania Twain is feeling like a woman, and Miles Smith is doing some stargazing. In the next hour, we're talking about beans. We're talking about Lisa Simpson. What do they have to do with each other? 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

0: GHT Listen to Your Heart on a Friday morning on MyFM. It's Adam Weeks here with you. Always listen to your heart. You'll remember Lisa Simpson, voiced by Yardley Smith, listened to her heart and went vegetarian way back in the early days of The Simpsons. And Yardley Smith, who voices Lisa Simpson, turned 62 years old today. Yardley Smith has been in a lot of things you may not have realized. Besides playing the voice of Lisa Simpson, she was in City Slickers, Maximum Overdrive, As Good As It Gets. She's also had roles in television series like Herman's Head and Dharma and Greg. And she co-hosts a true crime podcast. It's called Small Town Dicks, about real crime cases in small towns. And she's married to her co-host, Lieutenant Dan. Now, you'll remember the iconic moment that Lisa Simpson decided to be vegetarian and Homer couldn't wrap his head around it.
1: What about bacon?
2: No.
1: Ham?
2: No.
1: Pork chop?
2: Dad, those all come from the same animal.
1: Oh, yeah, right. He's a wonderful, magical animal.
0: Definitely a magical animal, the pig. And for all the vegetarians out there, or people who are thinking about it, if you want to replace your protein with something fibrous and protein-packed, it's also National Beans Day. Some black beans will do you good. Maybe some garbanzo beans, the mighty chickpea. Just keep your coworkers in mind.
3: Beans, beans, the musical fruit. The more you eat, the more you toot.
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1: Greater Napanee and the surrounding area is under an orange heat warning as hot and humid conditions persist throughout the weekend. Loyalist Township is seeking public feedback on proposed traffic calming measures and intersection designs for an Amherst Island Road project. 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

Here's Greater Napanee's three-day forecast from the MyFM Weather Center. The orange heat warning remains in place for the region as we'll see sunny skies to start the day with increasing clouds and a chance of showers and thunderstorms later on. It will be windy with a high of 31 and with humidity it'll feel like 39. Foggy tonight with a chance of showers and a possible thunderstorm with a low of 20. Saturday, sun and cloud with a chance of showers and a thunderstorm and a high 28 with humidity it'll feel like 33. Sunday, sun and cloud with a high of 27 degrees. 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

0: Greater Nepponese, 88.7 MyFM. Coming up on Sunday, July 19th, it's Drag Me to the Matinee at the Lenox Community Center. 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
0: Into the weekend I go. I'll be back tomorrow on your Saturday at noon for the Retro Rewind here on MyFM. Adam Weeks finished on a Friday, and Laura Earle will be in this afternoon. First, we'll head to the MyFM newsroom at 12 o'clock.

0: 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Here's what's happening in Greater Napanee.
1: There's a chance of showers and a risk of a thunderstorm this afternoon as we head to a high of 30, humidex near 40. Good afternoon, I'm Emily Chapwood. Greater Napanee and the surrounding area remains under an orange heat warning as hot and humid conditions persist through to the weekend. Residents are urged to stay hydrated, limit activity, and check on vulnerable people. Residents have until July 31st to complete Loyalist Township survey on traffic calming and intersection designs on Amherst Island. Feedback will help guide plans to improve Stella 40-foot road and front road. The project includes repaving, sidewalk construction, drainage upgrades, and accessibility improvements. Construction is expected to begin next year, subject to budget approval. Two Picton drivers are facing impaired driving charges after separate incidents investigated by Prince Edward County OPP. One arrested following a Tuesday rollover on County Road 1. The other came through a Canada Day ride checkpoint. Both drivers failed breath tests and were released pending court. As heard on MyFM in the morning with Jamie and Lorena, the Napanee Lioness have made two big donations to support the community services. Club President Marilyn Hurntier says the money was raised through the Lioness Club's annual yard sale, pie sales, and spin to win fundraiser.
2: It feels great. That's what we do. We raise money to help other people.
3: So. And we have fun doing it.
1: Yesterday, the group gave $1,000 to the Salvation Army of Napanee and $2,500 to the Lenox and Ironton County General Hospital Foundation for the hospital's diagnostic imaging department. In sports, the Blue Jays begin a weekend series tonight in Seattle. The Ottawa Redblacks host Saskatchewan, seeking their first win in tonight's CFL Friday Nighter. And Canada takes on 6th-ranked Morocco tomorrow in the round of 16 at the FIFA World Cup. If you're wondering where to watch, the Napanee Legion will have it on the big screen. The next time you're scrolling through your phone, visit napaneetoday.ca and see what Greater Napanee is talking about. Your Greater Napanee three-day weather, next.
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1: Greater Napanee's three-day forecast from the MyFM Weather Center. Mainly cloudy today with a 40% chance of showers with risk of a thunderstorm. Orange heat warning remains in place up to a high of 30, humidex near 40. Partly cloudy with a chance of showers and risk of a thunderstorm this evening, down to a low of 20. Tomorrow, mix of sun and clouds, chance of showers with risk of a thunderstorm in the afternoon, a high of 28. Mix of sun and clouds, slight chance of showers on Sunday, and a high of 27.

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0: It's Laura, and it is time again for the Freaky Funny Friday Facts, the Taylor and Travis edition. Of course, we've got to dive into this on their alleged wedding day. Did you know Taylor Swift wrote the tune Our Song for her grade 9 talent show? Also, did you know that we've been saying Travis's last name wrong for decades? His father admitted on the Brothers podcast that he got tired of correcting people and changed it from Kels to Kelsey. And finally, this day was fated. Taylor sang, I'll be 87, you'll be 89 on her self-titled debut album. And it just so happens that Travis's jersey number is 87 and they were both born in 1989. And those are your Freaky Funny Friday Facts, the TNT edition.
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0: On a Friday night, the London, Ontario-born musician and television star passed away yesterday of natural causes at the age of 89. He was known as Canada's Country Gentleman and helmed his show on CBC from 1965 to 1992. Guest stars included country greats like Johnny Cash, Glen Campbell, and our own Shania Twain. Among countless others, just some of the many honors he earned over the years were 3 Juno Awards, a Gemini Award. He was inducted into the Canadian Country Music Hall of Fame, appointed to the Order of Canada, the Order of Ontario, and he had his own postage stamp. He continued to perform until his 75th birthday in 2012 and is survived by 3 children, 4 grandchildren, and 1 great-grandchild. Up next, we stick with Canadian music and your chance to own a piece of tragically hip history.
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7: Greater Napanee's 3-day forecast from the MyFM Weather Center. Mainly cloudy today with a 40% chance of showers with risk of a thunderstorm. Orange heat warning remains in place up to a high of 30, humidex near 40. Partly cloudy with a chance of showers and risk of a thunderstorm this evening, down to a low of 20. Tomorrow, mix of sun and clouds, chance of showers with risk of a thunderstorm in the afternoon, a high of 28. Mix of sun and clouds, slight chance of showers on Sunday, and a high of 27.

Tragically Hip fans can own a piece of history for a great cause. It's Laura. This is MyFM. You're at work and at home station. Milner Karen Ruiz, owner of Lilliput Hats in Toronto, was the talent behind Gord Downie's hats from the Hip's final tour 10 years ago. You remember them. They had the feathers and some leather. It was just beautiful work. And in honor of the anniversary of the final show, she has made a faithful recreation of his final purple hat and has put it up for auction. 100% of the proceeds are going to go to the Gord Downie Chani Wenjack Fund, and the hat can be custom fit for the winner. Bidding goes until August 21st. Coming up next, we seem to be on a music theme today, and another blonde pop superstar making news.

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2: Hey, it's Laura coming up next. Taylor Swift is not the only blonde pop superstar making news today. I will have details, but don't worry, we'll check in on Taylor and Travis a little later in the show.

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0: Another blonde pop superstar is making news today with the release of her 15th studio album. It's Laura, this is My FM At Work. Critics are calling Madonna's Confessions 2 album her best record in two decades. Now, this is a sequel to 2005's Confessions on a Dance Floor, and she has reunited with Stuart Price, the co-producer and co-writer on the original, for this new 16-track dance pop album. It's her first album since 2019's Madam X, and it features a track co-written by her daughter, Lourdes Leon, who also sings on the tune, which is said to tackle the friction between the mother-daughter duo. Coming up next, our neighbors to the south are celebrating a wedding this weekend and a big birthday.
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1: The Napanee Lioness Club have made two donations to support local community services. 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If you're wondering where to watch, the Napanee Legion will have it on the big screen. 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

Weather Center. Mainly cloudy today with a 40% chance of showers with risk of a thunderstorm. Orange heat warning remains in place up to a high of 30, humidex near 40. Partly cloudy with a chance of showers and risk of a thunderstorm this evening, down to a low of 20. Tomorrow, mix of sun and clouds, chance of showers with risk of a thunderstorm in the afternoon, a high of 28. Mix of sun and clouds, slight chance of showers on Sunday, and a high of 27.

0: Not only is there a massive wedding happening down south, but it's also a pretty big birthday for our American neighbors. It's Laura. This is MyFM at Work. As part of the 250th anniversary celebrations of the founding of America, a time capsule is being buried tomorrow to be opened by Americans living in 2276. So 250 years from now. It is being placed not far from where the Declaration of Independence was signed in Philadelphia. And the 50 states and five U.S. territories have all made contributions. Ohio offered a piece of fabric from the wings of the airplane built by aviation pioneers Wilbur and Orville Wright. California's contribution was very interesting. They asked an AI chatbot named Claude what their answer was to this prompt. Write me a prediction of what California will be like in 250 years from July 4th, 2026. I can only imagine what it had to say. Coming up next, we check in on TNT's big day and some of the fan theories floating around.
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0: Hey, it's Laura coming up next. We're going to dive into some fan theories on what's really going to happen in New York today when it comes to Taylor Swift and Travis Kelce.

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0: Oh my gosh, you guys, the suspense is killing me. It's Laura. This is my FM. You're at work and at home station. I have been reading the fan theories. I think I went too far down a rabbit hole, but there is so much speculation about what is going to happen today in New York City at Madison Square Garden when it comes to the wedding of Taylor Swift and Travis Kelce. Many sources are saying that they've actually gotten legally married in advance of whatever today's celebration is going to be. Many announcements coming from charities yesterday that they had had donations from the couple in celebration of this big day. $26 million in total was given out. Dolly Parton actually put a personal video thank you up on her socials today. And one fan theory that I definitely up until this morning thought was a good one was that this whole thing in New York is a red herring, and she is going to invite super fans to go and watch whatever it is that's really happening. She's done this before. She invited a lot of fans for watch parties in the past, surprise ones. So what do you think? What's going to happen? I'm going to be glued to my computer all afternoon, hit and refresh to find out.
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1: Greater Napanee and the surrounding area remains under an orange heat warning as hot and humid conditions persist through to the weekend. Prince Edward County OPP charged two Picton drivers with impaired driving in separate incidents last week. And Team Canada takes on sixth-ranked Morocco tomorrow in the round of 16 at the FIFA World Cup. If you're wondering where you can watch the game, the Napanee Legion will have it on the big screen. 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
1: Greater Napanee's three-day forecast from the MyFM Weather Center. Mainly cloudy today with a 40% chance of showers with risk of a thunderstorm. Orange heat warning remains in place up to a high of 30, humidex near 40. Partly cloudy with a chance of showers and risk of a thunderstorm this evening, down to a low of 20. Tomorrow, mix of sun and clouds, chance of showers with risk of a thunderstorm in the afternoon, a high of 28. Mix of sun and clouds, slight chance of showers on Sunday, and a high of 27.

0: 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It's Laura, MyFM at work. 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All the details are there.
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0: That's it for me today. I'm Laura Earle signing off on this Friday afternoon. Have a great weekend, everybody. Stay cool and stay ready for us to dissect all things Taylor and Travis on Monday.

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0: FM, you're at work and at home station. Good afternoon, this is Steve Gregory. Friday, the weekend upon us. Very strange having Wednesday off, and now we're all of a sudden back into the weekend. Not only are we heading into a weekend, today is the day. Taylor and Travis, try to go through your news feed without seeing something about the wedding. Madison Square Garden, apparently going to get married tonight at 5:30. 1,000 guests. All the supplies have been delivered. Tree branches, plenty of booze, lobster, and a strict no gifts policy. Good luck to Taylor and Travis. Figure this wedding's going to cost them more than 20 million bucks.
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1: Greater Napanee's three-day forecast from the MyFM Weather Center. Mainly cloudy today with a 40% chance of showers with risk of a thunderstorm. Orange heat warning remains in place up to a high of 30, humidex near 40. Partly cloudy with a chance of showers and risk of a thunderstorm this evening, down to a low of 20. Tomorrow, mix of sun and clouds, chance of showers with risk of a thunderstorm in the afternoon, a high of 28. Mix of sun and clouds, slight chance of showers on Sunday, and a high of 27.

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This is Steve Gregory on your Friday. Don't forget, you can still fish for free. Don't need a fishing license, don't need an outdoors card anywhere in the province. What you will need to bring is a lot of water as the heat continues. Had free fishing since the 27th of June, but Sunday will be the last day. So if you haven't gotten out yet and you want to catch yourself a nice fish, your last weekend to do it.

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1: Partly cloudy with a chance of showers and risk of a thunderstorm this evening, down to a low of 20. Good afternoon. I'm Emily Chatwood. A heat warning remains in effect for Greater Napanee and the surrounding area, with an orange level alert issued as a long-duration heat event continues. Weather officials warn of high heat illness risk and possible poor air quality into the weekend. Loyalist Township is looking for public feedback on proposed traffic calming measures and intersection designs of an Amherst Island Road project. The online survey is open until July 31st. The project includes road resurfacing, new sidewalks, drainage improvements, and a safer pedestrian connection between the ferry docks and the village of Stella. Construction is planned for 2027, pending approval. Prince Edward County OPP has charged two Picton drivers with impaired driving in separate incidents last week. The first followed a rollover on County Road 1. The second occurred during a ride checkpoint on Canada Day. Both drivers failed roadside breath tests, were arrested, and face future court dates. Local fundraising efforts by the Napanee Lioness Club are benefiting both healthcare and social services in Napanee. The club donated $1,000 to the Salvation Army of Napanee and $2,500 to the LNA County General Hospital Foundation. Club President Marilyn Hurntier says the donation would not have been possible without the continued support from the community.
2: Thank you, everybody, for helping us to help others.
1: Funds came from their yard sale, pie sales, and spin to win. In sports, the Toronto Blue Jays begin a weekend series tonight in Seattle. The Ottawa Redblacks host Saskatchewan, looking for their first win in tonight's CFL Friday Nighter. And Canada takes on 6th-ranked Morocco tomorrow in the round of 16 at the FIFA World Cup. If you're looking for a spot to watch, the Napanee Legion will have it on the big screen. The next time you're scrolling through your phone, visit napaneetoday.ca and see what Greater Napanee is talking about. 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
2: If you're in the westbound lanes of the 401 near Stewart Boulevard in Brockville, there is a collision there that's causing quite a bit of a slowdown. Elsewhere, everything is looking good through Napanee, Odessa, Kingston, and Gananoque. An orange heat warning is in effect. Partly cloudy tonight. A chance of showers. The risk of a thunderstorm. A low of 21. Saturday, a mix of sun and cloud. A chance of showers. The risk of a thunderstorm. A high of 30. Humidex 39. Sunday, a mix of sun and cloud. A chance of showers. A high of 27. And Monday, a mix of sun and cloud with a high of 25. 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

FM. This is Steve Gregory on your Friday. If you missed it, Bryan Adams dropped a protest song on Canada Day called 51st State. Doesn't mention Trump by name, but it's pretty clear who he's singing about. Says he wants to do something about Canada because Canada's home, and there's more that binds us than divides us. Said it's a tribute to the pride and spirit of his fellow Canadians. The rest is just noise. So far, it's had almost 500,000 views on YouTube. Here's a taste.

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Now those quarterly payments get a 25% boost over the next 5 years. So it could be anywhere from a few hundred dollars to more than a

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3: Ongoing issues in the westbound lanes of the 401 near Stewart Boulevard in Brockville. There's a collision there. Expect delays through the area. Other than that, though, everything else is looking good on the 401 through Napanee, Odessa, Kingston, and Gananoque. An orange heat warning is in effect. Partly cloudy tonight. A chance of showers. The risk of a thunderstorm. A low of 21. Saturday, a mix of sun and cloud. A chance of showers. The risk of a thunderstorm. A high of 30. Humidex 39. Sunday, a mix of sun and cloud. A chance of showers. A high of 27. And Monday, a mix of sun and cloud with a high of 25. 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

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This is Steve Gregory. Livestock, the Music and Craft Festival. Coming to Second Chance Ranch on Saturday, August 8th. 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
7: Now, seeing a road closure in the westbound lanes of the 401 at Stewart Boulevard in Brockville, that is because of a collision. Other than that, traffic is moving well through Napanee, Odessa, Kingston, and Gananoque with no other problems to report. An orange heat warning is in effect. Partly cloudy tonight, a chance of showers, the risk of a thunderstorm, a low of 21. Saturday, a mix of sun and cloud, a chance of showers, the risk of a thunderstorm, a high of 30, humid X 39. Sunday, a mix of sun and cloud, a chance of showers, a high of 27. And Monday, a mix of sun and cloud with a high of 25. 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

0: Here's what's happening in Greater Napanee.
1: We have a chance of showers and a risk of a thunderstorm this evening, down to a low of 20. Good afternoon, I'm Emily Chapwood. Greater Napanee and the surrounding area remains under an orange heat warning as hot and humid conditions persist into the weekend. Residents are urged to stay hydrated, limit activity, and check in on vulnerable people. The Napanee Lioness Club has made two local donations to support community services. Club President Marilyn Herntier says the money was raised through the club's annual yard sale, pie sales, and spin to win.
2: It feels great. That's what we do. We raise money to help other people.
3: So. And we have fun doing it.
1: Yesterday, the group gave $1,000 to the Salvation Army of Napanee and $2,500 to the Ellen A. Kennedy General Hospital Foundation for the hospital's diagnostic imaging department. Fanshawe College butchery professor Troy Spicer says you don't need to break the bank when choosing what to barbecue. Rather than buying expensive ribeye or strip loin steak, he recommends trying pork.
4: Pork chops are wonderful. Pork roasts are wonderful on the barbecue, but you have to really cook them carefully so you don't overcook them. So using a thermometer, a probe thermometer, to cook them just to the right temperature is super helpful so you have a better eating experience.
1: He says one of the best investments any backyard cook can make is an instant read probe thermometer, and you can safely eat pork prepared to 145 degrees Fahrenheit. In sports, the Toronto Blue Jays begin a series on the road tonight in Seattle. The Red Blacks host Saskatchewan, looking for their first win in tonight's CFL Friday Nighter. And Team Canada takes on 6th-ranked Morocco tomorrow in the round of 16 at the FIFA World Cup. If you're looking for a spot to watch, the Napanee Legion will have it on the big screen. The next time you're scrolling through your phone, visit napaneetoday.ca and see what Greater Napanee is talking about. 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
8: Canadian stocks climbed while U.S. markets were closed for the Independence Day holiday, with the S&P/TSX Composite Index rising on stronger gold and mining shares after weaker-than-expected U.S. employment data reduced expectations of a near-term Federal Reserve interest rate hike and boosted precious metal prices. The S&P/TSX Composite Index was up 308 points at 35,275. The numbers for all American markets are unchanged from yesterday, meaning in New York, the Dow Jones Industrial Average currently sits at 52,900 points. The S&P 500 Index sits at 7,483, while the NASDAQ Composite is at 25,833. The Canadian dollar traded for 70.4 cents U.S. The crude oil contract was up 9 cents at U.S. $68.78 per barrel, and the gold contract was up 61 U.S. dollars at 4,187 U.S. dollars an ounce. 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
13: If you're traveling on the 401, things are moving well for the most part between Belleville and Brockville. The only trouble spot is westbound at Stewart Boulevard in Brockville. All lanes are closed there due to a collision. Otherwise, traffic is flowing nicely through Napanee, Odessa, Kingston, and Gananoque. An orange heat warning is in effect. Partly cloudy tonight. A chance of showers. The risk of a thunderstorm. A low of 21. Saturday, a mix of sun and cloud. A chance of showers. The risk of a thunderstorm. A high of 30. Humidex 39. Sunday, a mix of sun and cloud. A chance of showers. A high of 27. And Monday, a mix of sun and cloud with a high of 25. 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

0: FM in the afternoon. This is Steve Gregory. New research out shows a surprising fact about how we walk. Turns out most people will go left. Doesn't matter if you're walking in a crowd or by yourself. And it doesn't matter if you're right or left-handed. It's like your feet have a mind of their own. According to this research, regardless of age, people naturally drift to their left when they walk. Apparently, it's how we are wired to move. Retrace your steps today. If you find you are walking more towards your left, don't be surprised.
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0: is approaching. Last weekend for you to tell us which songs you would take on your perfect family vacation. If you haven't done it yet, gather the family together. Everybody gets a vote. Put together the five songs you think would be perfect for your family vacation and why. And then let us know. You've got until Sunday afternoon at 4 to get it done. And then come Monday morning, you may win yourself $500 towards that family vacation. And make it just a little bit sweeter.
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5: On the 401, it's a smooth drive overall between Belleville and Brockville. The exception is westbound at Stewart Boulevard in Brockville. A collision has shut down all lanes there. Everywhere else, including Napanee, Odessa, Kingston, and Gananoque, is moving well. An orange heat warning is in effect. Partly cloudy tonight. A chance of showers. The risk of a thunderstorm. A low of 21. Saturday, a mix of sun and cloud. A chance of showers. The risk of a thunderstorm. A high of 30. Humid X 39. Sunday, a mix of sun and cloud. A chance of showers. A high of 27. And Monday, a mix of sun and cloud with a high of 25. 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

FM. This is Steve Gregory on your Friday. It's been an incredible run, and it all comes down to tomorrow's game. Do or die for Canada at the World Cup tomorrow as we take on Morocco. Second straight World Cup with a showdown between us. Last time Morocco got us 2-1, even though they're the favorites to win. We've been full of surprises. If we lose, we go home. If we win, we advance to the quarterfinals. Uncharted territory. We'll be playing in Houston tomorrow. And given the heat, luckily it's a covered stadium. Well, to cheer us on, game time is at 1 o'clock. And if you hear a lot of horn honking tomorrow afternoon, you'll know we've won.

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9: Drivers on the 401 will find a pretty easy drive between Belleville and Brockville, and the only delay is westbound at Stewart Boulevard in Brockville. All lanes are currently closed there following a collision. Outside of that, traffic is running well through Napanee, Odessa, Kingston, and Gananoque. An orange heat warning is in effect. Partly cloudy tonight, a chance of showers, the risk of a thunderstorm, a low of 21. Saturday, a mix of sun and cloud, a chance of showers, the risk of a thunderstorm, a high of 30, Humidex 39. Sunday, a mix of sun and cloud, a chance of showers, a high of 27. And Monday, a mix of sun and cloud with a high of 25. 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

0: 6 o'clock. Here's what's happening in Greater Napanee.
1: Partly cloudy with a chance of showers and risk of a thunderstorm this evening, down to a low of 20. Good afternoon. I'm Emily Chatwood. A heat warning remains in effect for Greater Napanee and the surrounding area, with an orange level alert issued as a long-duration heat event continues. Weather officials warn of high heat illness risk and possible poor air quality into the weekend. Loyalist Township is looking for public feedback on proposed traffic calming measures and intersection designs of an Amherst Island Road project. The online survey is open until July 31st. The project includes road resurfacing, new sidewalks, drainage improvements, and a safer pedestrian connection between the ferry docks and the village of Stella. Construction is planned for 2027, pending approval. Prince Edward County OPP has charged two Picton drivers with impaired driving in separate incidents last week. The first followed a rollover on County Road 1. The second occurred during a ride checkpoint on Canada Day. Both drivers failed roadside breath tests, were arrested, and face future court dates. Local fundraising efforts by the Napanee Lioness Club are benefiting both healthcare and social services in Napanee. The club donated $1,000 to the Salvation Army of Napanee and $2,500 to the LNA County General Hospital Foundation. Club President Marilyn Hurntier says the donation would not have been possible without the continued support from the community.
2: Thank you, everybody, for helping us to help others.
1: Funds came from their yard sale, pie sales, and spin to win. In sports, the Toronto Blue Jays begin a weekend series tonight in Seattle. The Ottawa Redblacks host Saskatchewan, looking for their first win in tonight's CFL Friday Nighter. And Canada takes on 6th-ranked Morocco tomorrow in the round of 16 at the FIFA World Cup. If you're looking for a spot to watch, the Napanee Legion will have it on the big screen. The next time you're scrolling through your phone, visit napaneetoday.ca and see what Greater Napanee is talking about. 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
6: If you're heading along the 401, it's mostly clear between Belleville and Brockville. Westbound traffic, though, is blocked at Stewart Boulevard in Brockville because of a collision. All lanes are closed there. Elsewhere, conditions are good through Napanee, Odessa, Kingston, and Gananoque. An orange heat warning is in effect. Partly cloudy tonight, a chance of showers, the risk of a thunderstorm, a low of 21. Saturday, a mix of sun and cloud, a chance of showers, the risk of a thunderstorm, a high of 30, humidex 39. Sunday, a mix of sun and cloud, a chance of showers, a high of 27. And Monday, a mix of sun and cloud with a high of 25. 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

0: TGI90s and the Red Hot Chili Peppers. We're looking for your text request tonight. 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
1: Did it happen in the 90s?
0: Did it happen in the 90s? Coming up in just a few moments. We'll have some fun. And while we're thinking about fun this weekend, if you want to revisit a great 90s movie, I am going to recommend you go back to 1993. This movie did like $1 billion at the box office. And it's dinosaurs brought back to life, asking the question, what could go wrong? And the answer is everything. Why not spend some time with Jeff Goldblum and Sam Neill with Jurassic Park? That's a great movie. It's always good to watch. The effects hold up, too, which is always kind of nice. Mm-hmm. I've got a big request on the way for Vertical Horizon for Steve. Coming up next.
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4: On the 401, it's a smooth trip for the most part between Belleville and Brockville. The exception is the westbound lanes at Stewart Boulevard in Brockville. A collision has all lanes closed there. Traffic remains steady through Napanee, Odessa, Kingston, and Gananoque. An orange heat warning is in effect. Partly cloudy tonight. A chance of showers. The risk of a thunderstorm. A low of 21. Saturday, a mix of sun and cloud. A chance of showers. The risk of a thunderstorm. A high of 30. Humidex 39. Sunday, a mix of sun and cloud. A chance of showers. A high of 27. And Monday, a mix of sun and cloud with a high of 25. 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
0: Text board has been busy at 855 with my FM. Which one of these happened in the 90s? Your choices were the first text message was sent, Facebook launched, or Netflix started as a streaming service. The correct answer was the very first text message was sent in 1992. Do you know what it said? It said, Merry Christmas. Just that simple. I've got an Insta request coming your way next on MyFM.
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5: The 401 is in good shape for the most part between Belleville and Brockville. The exception is westbound at Stewart Boulevard in Brockville. All lanes are closed because of an earlier collision. Aside from that, traffic is moving well through Napanee, Odessa, Kingston, and Gananoque. An orange heat warning is in effect. Partly cloudy tonight. A chance of showers. The risk of a thunderstorm. A low of 21. Saturday, a mix of sun and cloud. A chance of showers. The risk of a thunderstorm. A high of 30. Humid X 39. Sunday, a mix of sun and cloud. A chance of showers. A high of 27. And Monday, a mix of sun and cloud with a high of 25. 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Stay on time and up to date with 401 traffic and weather together Monday morning starting at 6.
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0: the Northern Pikes. And it's John looking for your text requests for 90s hits tonight. What do you want to hear? 855-WIN-MY-FM. We're going to play Was It in the 90s in a few moments. But I'm also going to remind you that if you're sitting around this weekend looking at a movie to watch, why not go back to the 90s? I'm going to make a recommendation. How about 1993? You got Robin Williams and Sally Field. Do you know this music movie? Made $441 million. A dad disguises himself as a nanny just to stay close to his kids. It's got heart. It's got all the laughs that you'd like to hear. Of course, it is Mrs. Doubtfire. Instant request coming up next.
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1: Did it happen in the 90s?
0: You gotta figure this out. It's round two. Which one of these is a real 90s moment? Here are your choices. The Raptors won their first NBA title. The Montreal Canadiens won the Stanley Cup. Or the Ottawa Senators joined the NHL. Which one?
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